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0: This is Bugs Bunny. I've been a pop star all my life, like, man, I've seen it all. Along the way, I've heard of some folks getting mixed up with hard drugs, like smack and downers. Now let me tell you, there's nothing wrong with sharing a good, healthy carrot with some pals before a show. 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
1: Somebody's in love with somebody, somebody's in love with somebody, somebody's in love with somebody, I know.

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Tell me, man, don't you tell me no lie. I'm looking for Louise and you're the reason.

0: 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I'll come to Detroit.
1: That's right. The twist has come to Detroit, beginning Friday night, December the 8th. And you'll be doing the twist at Maury's Royal Twist Lounge, 7408 Michigan Avenue, just a half mile west of Livernois. Vinewood 28908. It's Maury's Royal Twist Lounge. And, of course, featuring the Royal Tones. Six nights a week, Tuesday through Sunday. Lee Allen, Dave Prince, to do the twist. This is the most exciting thing to come to Detroit in a long while. Maury's Royal Twist Lounge, 7408 Michigan Avenue, a half mile west of Livernois. Vinewood 28908, beginning Friday night, December the 8th.

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Webster defines traffic as an intercourse, commercial trade between distant countries, communities, individuals, etc. The law defines traffic as sneaky nighttime crime. Both definitions are archaic word bull. Traffic is now. Four people, 11 songs, and 10 full pages of photographs. An album. New from United Artists Records. Traffic is different. It defines itself. Traffic. It drives.

0: the last of the good rockin' man. 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

news off the street bombers. The baseball furies dropped the ball, made an error. 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Stay tuned, bombers.

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1: See the shocker story of a cold-blooded killer who held a terror-torn town in the palm of his gun hand. A Stanley Crema production in color by Deluxe. A United Artists release.
0: You betcha, I tell you, Invitation to a Gunfighter, that groovy movie's gonna get you. See Invitation to a Gunfighter, a United Artists premiere showcase presentation. 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

0: sit on the boss line here. Yes, we certainly are. 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
1: The amount.
0: This time, Sherry, it's $25.
1: The year.
0: The year was 1966.
1: The song.
0: And the song was You Keep Me Hanging On.
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0: right, Jerry, $25 can be yours if you can tell me who did you keep me hanging on in 1966.
1: Diana Ross and Supremes.
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0: You betcha! Right on the nose. The Supremes it was, and Jerry will send you $25.
1: Thank you very much.
0: Congratulations. Pays to know your music, and thanks very much for listening.
1: Thank you, bye.
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1: I do believe.
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1: Try one of yours.
2: Try one of mine. 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

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His fans are legion.

0: Lonnie lives in Hollywood, the entertainment capital of the world. It's his town. 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Lonnie will sing a song anytime, anywhere. 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
1: Ow! Somebody help me get rid of these roaches!
2: You shouldn't leave your food out on the table overnight.
1: Why?
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1: Roaches!

living flesh and blood terror. 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The Crawling Thing. 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Watch. Listen. Shudder. Die. 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The Crawling Thing and the Creature of Evil. Produced in Hollywood by Maniacs. 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
1: It's all right. Second gear.
0: If you're coming to the teenage fair, KDLA invites you to try for another great prize at the KDLA Pavilion. A Super 90 Honda. We're going to give it away this Friday night. You want it? Here's what you do. Each evening this week at 6 o'clock, one of the KDLA in jocks will have 150 KDLA Honda tickets to give away. Now, if you want one, just find a KDLA in jock. You'll know him by the bright red blazer. And just ask him if he's a Honda in jock. If he says yes, you get a KDLA Honda ticket. Tear off one half, deposit the other half in the KDLA Honda contest container. Then be at the KDLA Pavilion on Friday, this Friday, April 8th. Remember, you must be at the KDLA Pavilion when your ticket is drawn in order to win this beautiful Super 90 from Honda, the world's largest seller. You meet the nicest people on a Honda.

0: Come on, Willie. Show me that you want me right. Yeah, do it now. Yeah.
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0: was that?
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0: 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A happy how do you do to you, Harry Harrison here with the End Sound, the show that brings you the top record of the day and its recording artists, the young people all across the country, and it's you young people who decide who you want to hear. 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Our address is the End Sound, Box 3435, Grand Central Post Office, New York 10017. Who knows? We may be calling you. I hope so. Today, our call goes out to Logan, West Virginia, to the DJ who runs the Night Train show on station WVOW. He's Howard O'Neill, and hi, Howard.
1: How you doing, Harry?
0: Doing just fine. Tell me, Howard, who's getting a lot of requests on your Night Train show?
1: Well, Ferrante and Teicher was doing real big.
0: Well, then Ferrante and Teicher will have today's In Sound, and it was great having Howard O'Neill make today's selection. Fellas, I have a special word for you right now. If you've ever stopped by a United States Army recruiting station and talked to the recruiting sergeant, here's probably how he'd look. A sharp guy, about 30, knows the Army from top to bottom, the procedures and the shortcuts. If you qualify, this man can get you training in almost any of hundreds of jobs. But one thing he's not there for, to sell you on signing up. On the contrary, in the 3rd Army District recently, one sergeant actually talked 43 fellows out of joining the Army and staying in school instead. He knows just signing up anyone does both the Army and you a disservice. For the facts you can depend on, your Army recruiter is a good guy to know. Ferrante and Teicher at the keyboard with their theme from cartoons.

0: A great, great sound for Ante and Teicher. Good to have you with us today.
1: Thank you very much, Harry. It's a pleasure being here, Harry.
0: Ferrante, tell me, how long have you been performing together?
1: Well, since we were 6 years old. And we've been a professional team now since 1950. Before that, we went to school together, and we did two piano stuff together. But we started actually about the age of six. Mm-hmm. It's about 12 years now.
0: Teicher, what was your first recording?
2: Back in 1952, we did some prepared piano, gimmick pianos. Those were our first commercial recordings.
0: Uh-huh.
2: You know, wild piano sounds. We put various things in different parts of the piano, and it sounded like anything but a piano.
0: What was your first big hit?
2: The theme from The Apartment was the first hit, and that was the sound we're now associated with the big orchestral background to the two pianos.
0: And a wonderful sound it is. Been wonderful also having both of you with me today, Ferrante and Teicher.
1: Thank you very much, Harry.
2: Pleasure being with you, Harry.
0: The In Sound was presented by the United States Army. And this is Harry Harrison reminding you that the United States Army schools are rated the finest in the world.

0: me.
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I knew they'd never know. I got some money back this year, like I always do. They'll have to catch me before I pay Internal Revenue. Good morning, Judge. 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And

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Good morning, Judge.

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0: Out from the coldest and darkest regions of the sea, as old as time itself, comes the most terrifying monster the world has ever seen. The Sea Creature! Slithering over the face of the earth came a monster from beyond the stars. Inhuman, indestructible. Life on this planet was doomed when it conquered the world! 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You will see monsters from a nightmare. The most horrifying creatures that ever made you wake up screaming.
1: Ah!
0: The She Creature! And...

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1: What can I do?

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1: Oh, wait, no, which song?
2: That one.
0: The one you just did.
2: We're gonna cut
3: okay.
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0: The easiest thing in the world for a girl to do is to get picked up. That's why if you're on the move, the highway's the only way to go. As sure as there are men in the world, I know my ticket to anywhere is going to be along soon. It's easy. All you need is a decent pair of legs, a quick thumb, and a whole lot of right answers.
1: Okay, baby, hop in.
0: I wonder where he's going. 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And maybe I'll have to go all the way.
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0: Going my way?

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Dark, gliding shapes that violate every law of nature. They're not human, but they hunt human women. Not for killing, for mating. Humanoids from the deep. Starring Doug McClure, Anne Turkel, and Vic Morrow. Humanoids from the deep. 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

0: Is this the final clue in the Batphone secret number contest you just received from our Batcave computer, Batman?
1: Yes, Robin, it is. This is it. The last clue.
0: Holy tabulations! This is exciting.
1: Here's clue number 10. All the digits in the Batphone secret number total 33. That means, of course, if you add up all seven digits, they'll total 33.
0: Batman, there's gotta be a winner now.
1: Remember, KJ listeners, send your guess on postcard only, please, to me, Batman, Box 38130, Hollywood. All the boss jocks will have a clue review for you on each of their shows. 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

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Susie Cream Cheese? This is the voice of your subconscious mind speaking, Susie. 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

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You say, Dr. Soul, where can I shake my hips? I'm going to tell you right now, tonight. Tonight is the big groovy night at the Club Long Island in San Francisco. Yes, is the night that Emmett Kennedy presents the Fabulous Ballads and the LBJs. Hear the Fabulous Ballads sing Can't See Your Love and other top favorites. And listen to the LBJ's wail. I'm talking about whooping up and down on Latin blues and jazz. So you better be there. Don't forget Wednesday night, the Entertainers and Celebrity Night, featuring guests from all over the Bay Area. And you're invited to enjoy the dining and the dancing with no, I'm talking about no cover charge, darling. Yes, siree. And don't forget, Thursday night is Ladies Night. All you ladies out there, yes, all you foxes admitted absolutely free. Get on by there, tell them Dr. Soul hipped you.

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2: 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Otherwise, it doesn't matter who. And also, Mama said there'd be days like this. Thank you very much.

0: 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Woo, woo, woo, woo,
1: woo. 9,000, the police call for trouble. And when the black ripoff of the decade has just tore up the murder capital of the world, man, you got trouble. Detroit 9,000, a city in trouble. Motortown, where a honky cop is a minority race.
2: He's white. In downtown Detroit, he is in a 1-9 minority.
1: Detroit 9,000, the double cross that spelled disaster for a whole city. It's gotta get solved or the whole town's gonna explode. See Detroit 9,000, rated R. It's a city all tore up. Detroit 9,000.

0: What's the meaning of this outburst? I'm working and I won't be interrupted. Who are you? What do you want anyway?
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2: 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Please play You Wouldn't Listen to Me by the Ides of March. And also play You're Gonna Miss Me by the 13th Floor Elevators. Thank you. And I also want to hear My Boyfriend's Got a Beetle Haircut.

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2: Yes, this is Ken from Tennessee. 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

0: Columbia, this is Houston reading you loud and clear, over.
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savage. 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Stronger than Slaughter, slicker than Shaft, more super high than Superfly. Savage, his bullets never lie. 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Get on his case and get off at the morgue. 1,000 men want to stop him, and they're going to die trying. Savage. Rated R. Savage in Metro Color.

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Life, liberty, and the pursuit of pleasure. The new Declaration of Independence for the teenager around the world.

Then when it starts to fade, the old world returns to what it was. Come over to a similar apartment in the village. Smoke a joint, burn a little grass. Pot party, roach party, mainliner, skin popping, shoot some crystal. The language of the narcotic and marijuana user. The language of a large and ever-increasing number of teenagers. Starting in high school on Benzedrine and Dexedrine pep pills, it is not long before many soon graduate to marijuana, the teething biscuits to a whole generation of adolescent psychics. And if marijuana is the appetizer, the advent of the space-age technology has provided the main course. Lysergic acid diethylamide. LSD, the crazy acid. To use it is to take a trip. A trip in the world of mystique, religion, and self-knowledge. For others, it is a trip to the emergency ward of the nearest psychiatric hospital. For some, it accentuates the beat. For some, it quickens sexual desire. For some, it is the release of sexual inhibitions. But whatever it is, teenagers are going for it. A drug that can be made in the kitchen sink is hard to stop. And may be the forerunner of a new drug society out of some science fiction writer's imagination. Will drugs pave the road to destruction for the now generation?

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No one is safe in The Teenage Psycho Meets Bloody Mary, filmed in sensational bloody vision. 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

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Okay.

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0: rock and roll. 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Rock and roll.
1: Will you shut up?

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0: This is the In Sound, presented by the United States Army. And a happy how do you do to you. It's the In Sound, the sound that America listens to and dances to, the sound of music today. I'm Harry Harrison, and welcome to our show. If ever music was a part of the life of America, now is the time. And now's the time to find out what our in-sound pick of the day will be. A young lady from Brown Deer, Wisconsin, wrote that she'd like to be called. By the way, Sue Barkdahl, here's the in-sound on WOKY Radio in Milwaukee. Hello, Sue. How are you?
1: Just fine, thank you.
0: Now, tell me about what is happening musically in the Milwaukee area.
1: Well, the Skunks have come out with their new release, I Recommend Her.
0: And you recommend we play it on the inside, huh?
1: I sure do.
0: Okay, thank you, Sue, for being on the show.
1: Thank you.
0: We'll be hearing Sue's pick right after you gals. Here's something that I'm sure will interest you. If you're a young lady out of college, you've probably found that there are some pretty stiff limits on how far you can go in business. It doesn't have to be that way, though. There is a place where ability is recognized, whether you're male or female. Your college degree is a ticket to an executive job, and your brains and work and talent are the only criteria for advancement. It's quite a job. What job? As an officer in the Women's Army Corps. If a career where your abilities are all you need for success appeals to you, see your Army recruiting sergeant. Your future. Your decision. Choose Army. The sound of the Skunks on the In Sound show today.

Skunk, big new action group from Milwaukee with I Recommend It. And the other day, I spoke to Paul Edwards, who's leader of the group, and he told me some interesting things about the Skunks. Paul plays drums, Jack Tappy plays bass, Randy Klein is on lead guitar. They do a lot of the Letterman-type stuff, which certainly is different for a rock group. The number I Recommend It, Paul told me, was written by Larry Henley of the Newbeats, and when Paul and the other fellas were at the Nashville State Fair, they met Larry. He liked how the Skunks sounded, gave them some of his numbers to record. And it looks like they have a winner, and I recommend her. Before we say so long, just want to wish the Skunks all the very best. The InSound has been presented by the United States Army. And I'm Harry Harrison, reminding you that the United States Army schools are rated the finest in the world. Your future, your decision. Choose Army.

night is falling. 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

brothers in Korea, and I don't know just what to do. 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I keep crying

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1: George Allen posts winning record in rookie season with Rams. Reagan elected governor of California facing Republican runaway. Sandy Koufax retires. Sound of Music wins Oscar as Best Picture. The real Don Steele named U.S. Disc Jockey of the Year. A man named Al Cinder comes to Pauley Pavilion.
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1: From a parking lot outside the Playtone Records headquarters in the City of Broadcasting in Santa Monica, California, it's songs from the back of the station wagon. A lot of songs here on Boss Radio 66. Welcome to our Halloween special Spookinanny edition of the show. Spookinanny, not quite a trademark, but a cultural waterstone brought to us by Woody Woodpecker in a special television cartoon half hour produced by Walter Lantz, Woody Woodpecker's creator, way back in 1966. Ghosts and goblins dancing all around. You listen to the Deadly Ones. It's Monster Surfing Time. This is called Talk Over Music Number One. Hey, we're going to have a ton of Halloween fun facts that have come from my crack staff who did a lazy Google internet search. You probably know quite a few of these background tidbits, but you're going to be hearing them again right here on the Boss Radio 66. Did you know that Harry Houdini, the magician illusionist, he of course died in 1926. Famously, he suffered a ruptured appendix after letting somebody punch him in the belly as hard three times. No magic trick there. Houdini just took it, and then he died. So dying on Halloween, that's one thing. But if you were born on Halloween, did you know that according to the grand tradition, if you were born on what is known as All Hallows' Eve, it is said that that child, you, will have the ability to talk to spirits. I don't know if this is true or not, but hey, a lot of music coming up. A bunch of it that you've never heard. Sit back, listen, enjoy. Halloween, song from the back of the station wagon on Boss Radio 66.
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0: You're such a strange one. 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
3: 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Well, you know, we heard Frank N. Stein there on quite a hit record, you have to admit. Al Casey and the Bats. That was written by Lee Hazlewood. Ree Hazlewood did a lot of those great songs with Nancy Sinatra, and she once said of him that she was in love with Lee Hazlewood. Some velvet morning when I'm straight. I'm going to open it. We heard from Paul Frees there, the very, very, very magical voice that is found in Disney's Haunted Mansion, as well as a ton of narration stuff. Paul Frees, magnificent, very recognizable voice. The Munsters, of course, were on TV at the same time as the Addams Family, because there couldn't be a hit show on one network that wasn't ripped off by another one. And did you recognize Jim Backus? Yes, Mr. Thurston Howell III, Mr. Magoo himself, selling Mars bars. That was pretty great. That was Jim Backus, ladies and gentlemen. He played James Dean's dad in Rebel Without a Cause. Halloween fun facts. Did you know that Halloween, you do know now, Halloween is thought to have originated about 4,000 B.C. That's add 2,000 years since. It's been around for 6,000 years. And they say, they think, it originated with the Celts. The Celts of the upper regions of what we now know as Scotland, and I guess parts of Ireland and England as well. They believe that disguising themselves, the ancient Celtic tradition was townspeople disguising themselves as demons and spirits, because they thought this would allow them to escape the notice of real spirits wandering the streets during a holiday season known as Samhain. I'm going to assume I'm just butchering the pronunciation of Samhain. But nonetheless, that's what they did. So there were so many spirits, real and fake, that the real spirits got confused. And it was during this pre-Halloween celebration of Samhain that bonfires were lit to ensure, for some reason, that the sun would return months hence after the long, hard winter. Even in Halloween, they knew the sun was going down sooner and sooner and disappearing for longer parts, so that at night was getting longer, and that's always spooky. You always have a spookin' Annie at night, don't you? So druid priests, who I guess were amongst the Celts, they would throw oftentimes bones of dead cattle into the flames, you know, to appease the spirits, I guess, and hence bone fire became bonfire. Did you know that? I don't know if you did. Hey, the music that you hear on Boss Radio 66, this struck me the other day as I was listening to it. New music comes out all the time. Every day new music comes out. And if you never heard it, you hear it for the first time and you're hearing brand new music to your ears. Songs that came out 60 years ago, many of which you hear right here on the Boss Radio. Well, if you've never heard those 60-year-old songs, guess what? They're brand new songs to you as well. New music, guys. New music is new music. And here comes some more. It's going to be fabulous. Plus a great, great commercial for Gillette Razors from Pete Mad Daddy Myers. We're going to hear from Barbie DeMarco and the Count Cadillac in a horrible song called Drax Back. And the famous Bobby Boris Pickett, who recorded the granddaddy of all Halloween songs by way of the Monster Mash. Or we're just going to get a little taste of him right there. You're on the Boss Radio 66. Songs from the Back of the Cadillac.
4: Mad Daddy! out of here saying hello at 10 before 9 in part 1 of my show. Thanks for joining me on the flight. We're having fun, ain't we? Well, look at this. This is the sad tale of Stubbly McGonster, a tender-faced outer space Hollywood monster, an out-of-work Frankenstein, an unemployed jerk, because old-fashioned shaving affected his work. He couldn't put his makeup on and fangs and stuff and such, because after he shaved his whiskers off, his face would hurt so much. But one night he tuned in, Dad, that's me, and heard the word from Ooh-Blah-Dee about that Gillette adjustable shave and jive, the razor you get for $1.95. All the cats these days are ranting and raving about that cool, crazy Gillette adjustable method of shaving. You take it from me here on WHK, it's much more comfortable the Gillette lather way. If you're just starting to shave now, Scooby-Doo, Gillette adjustable's made for you. What about Stubbly McGonster? Well, his face is cool and groovy. And we understand here in the land of the grand, he wins an Oscar in his next movie.
5: The castle's been gloomy every night. Count Dracula's been keeping out of sight. He's been away a long, long time.
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Vampira, where are you? Well, Vampira's getting up and she's raring to go. 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Ah, yes, but he has become a big record star. And tonight, he's going to appear on the Jackie Gleason Show.

0: You know, darling, I like this vocal group. 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
1: I'm so glad you enjoyed them, my darling.
0: But I am hungry. I've got anything to eat.
1: Oh, my dear, have a heart.
0: I think I will.
1: My dear, you look so tired. Your coffin's all prepared. Won't you get some rest?
0: Yes.

0: WB. This is Bobby Boris Pickett.
1: I'd like to take this opportunity to say thanks to the zombies of Channel 98
0: for digging the monster mash. Thank them, Igor. 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

Songs from the back of the Cadillac, City of Broadcasting, Santa Monica, California. Happy Halloween, everybody. Happy Spookinanny. Halloween has had a number of various names, and you know some of them. All Hallows Eve. I think that might be my favorite. What are you doing this All Hallows Eve? It was also called Witch's Night, the 31st of October, more or less, also known as Lamb's Wool. It was also called Snap Apple Night. Must have had something to do with the harvesting of snap apples. And Nutcrack Night. I'm not going to touch that one. There is a word that describes the fear of Halloween that goes back to my butchering of the ancient Celtic word, I guess, of Samhain. Samhain. It's called Samhainophobia. If you suffer from Samhainophobia, you are afraid of Halloween. But why would you be, in all honesty? I don't know. Some great stuff we heard back there. Thank you, KFWB, from Bobby Pickett. Up in the Bay Area, we had KEWB. That was in Oakland. That then became KNEW. We also had KFRC, KNBR, KSFO, KFOG, KFOG, KOIT. Those were not stations I listened to. FM brought along KSFX and KSAN, legendary KSAN. But we also had KYA, one of the original radio stations in America. You know why we know this? Is because it only has three letters. KYA. WGN. WHJ. KHJ. KYA means it came around like in the 19 teens. That's how old that was. Great stuff. Great stuff still coming up. And I'll have an anecdote about the motion picture Scream of Fear, which will scare the living daylights out of all of us. Boss Radio 66.

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I'm a mummy.

0: 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I'm a mummy.
1: That's cool.
0: I'm a mummy.
1: You mean you're a mother?
0: No, I'm a mummy.
1: I'm a beatnik.
0: People are afraid of me.
1: Yeah, I'm hip.
0: I was born 1,959 years ago.
1: Oh yeah? Like, that's a long gig.
0: Where can I buy a copy of Cookie Cookie? Lend me your comb.
1: Ooh, man, I don't dig that jazz. You know, Brubeck, Shearing, Modern Jazz Quartet.
0: I'm a mummy.
1: Man, you gotta walk through.
0: Aren't you afraid of me? Aren't you gonna scream?
1: Oh, yeah. Like help.
2: The album is available in all speeds, including reverse, as well as in five. Both high and low.
3: Look over there, what do I see? A big green eye is staring at me. It belongs to the monster who's as fierce as a storm, and he demands you to scream when you hear his horn.

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1: No! No!

0: Take a good look at this face. Caught by the camera at the split-second peak of screaming terror. It is the only face we are permitted to show you in this story of a girl encircled by evil, enveloped in a living nightmare. A girl driven by terror to near insanity.
1: Shocks such as the one that you had last night can deal the mind a very serious blow. A blow which could affect it permanently.
2: You mean I could go mad?

0: boys with the mean old wolf ready to pound them poor Red Riding Hood.
1: I'm fed up with that sissy stuff. It's the same old story over and over. If you can't do this thing a new way, bud, I quit.
2: Me too. Every cartoon studio in Hollywood has done it this way.
3: Yes, I'm plenty sick of it myself.
1: Okay, all right. We'll do the story a new way.

Yeah, okay. You're we heard Bob McFadden and Dor, D-O-R, the recording of The Mummy. Dor was actually the poet Rod McEwen. Can you believe that? Rod McEwen helped record, or pen, I guess, that hit. Kay Bell and the Spaceman, we screamed along. And the motion picture, Scream of Fear, which gave way to the Fairview's song, The Nightman, and Randy Fuller, Bobby Fuller's brother, Bobby Fuller, the Bobby Fuller Four. I fought the law and the law won. Well, he had a brother, older, younger, I don't know. But he was very tired of hearing the song, Hey, Randy, are you Bobby Fuller's brother? Hey, this is the Frantics recording their hit, No Werewolf. And if you want to talk about three guys who threw deep, baby, the three members of the Frantics went on to become members of the Moby Grape. And if you had older siblings, they had a poster of Moby Grape up on the wall, which was notorious for the placing of a certain hand gesture that was right there for everybody to see. I don't know if the parents ever got it. Coming up, too, is going to be Los Shanes later on with El Monstruo. They are a Peruvian garage rock band. Got to dig those Peruvians. And you're going to hear Ted Cassidy, famously, Ted Cassidy of the aforementioned Adams Family, the other scary, spooky half hour. He played Lurch, the very tall guy. He also was in a very famous episode of Star Trek, the original Star Trek. More on the original Star Trek coming up later in the show. And I knew him also as one of the spokesmen for the Morel Meat Company. They made cold cuts, Morel Meats. They're packed with tenderness. They put their heart on every package. You're going to hear the Sharks and from the Netherlands. who went on to back Chubby Checker on a few records of there coming up too. And I will talk about later on about perhaps the worst record I've ever heard dealing with Halloween. But such is cuckoo-ness.

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1: This is the night fear and horror walk hand in hand.
0: This is Black

0: Eric Sam Tell Joe. Let's beat it.
1: When will man ever learn that when he pollutes the air and the water, he declares war against nature? American International Pictures presents Frogs, the story of the day nature strikes back. It was bound to happen, but why now? Why did these particular people on that particular island face this particular kind of slithering, slimy terror? See Frogs, starring Ray Milland, Sam Elliott, Joan Van Ark, Adam Rourke, and Judy Pace. Frogs, an American International Picture, in color, rated PG. Frogs, today the pond, tomorrow the

Did I want a nice new home, not a living room in a catacomb? That's one honor I must decline, 'cause I ain't gonna be

0: I get that. So mom and dad needed to hang around and talk about where their lives were at. This is about 1961. And they had to get the three kids out of the house, me, my brother, and my sister. So they dropped us off at the movie theater where 101 Dalmatians was playing. The operative word there is was playing. 101 Dalmatians was playing at the theater in Redding, California, but it had been replaced by a film called Scream of Fear. There's a link of it on the website, bossradio66.com. You can screen the movie on it, but warning to parents, it is not 101 Dalmatians. I was 5 years old. It was the scariest motion picture I'd ever seen. I didn't understand what was going on, but someone was going crazy, and there was a very, very spooky scene with a person in a rocking chair sitting at the bottom of a weed-choked swimming pool. That movie, 2 hours, even back then, caused me some nightmares. Thank you, The Fairviews, The Nightmares. Scared the living daylights out of me. So note to parents. Of course, this is now no longer, this is moot. You can see anything you want to, anytime. So even if you are going to drop your kids off at the motion picture theater, make sure it is 101 Dalmatians. We got some hilarious stuff still yet to come. Couple more fun facts about this holiday that we are celebrating. Did you know that the first ever trick-or-treaters were actually poor Europeans and they were given soul cakes? They went, I guess, door-to-door. They went door-to-door asking for food and were given soul cakes. What they were not given was the first wrapped candy known to humankind, Tootsie Rolls, the little small Tootsie Rolls, first wrapped candy. Yes, a historic plus that came out of nothing but massive amounts of fabulous ingenuity. Halloween, you gotta love it. It's the law.
1: Come in. Who is it? No! Ah!

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Go to dark and scary places, or see a monster show or two? Does he seem to like the moonlight? Does he kiss you on the neck? Why does he say you're his forever?

0: five, seven, eight, nine.
1: Nice bell, catch the moon, catch the up, need the moon, if you don't remember to beware.
0: Perhaps you're sitting home alone. Then where is he tonight? Is he really where he said he'd be? Or taking his midnight flight? Now I don't want to frighten you, but look behind your chair.

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What's that? You say someone cut the line? Tune in later when you're alone.

The waitress, a vampire named Perkins, was so very fond of small gherkins. While she served the tea, she ate 43, which pickled her internal workings.

What a swimmer is Dracula's daughter, but her pool looks more red than an otter. The blood stains the boat, but it's easy to float, 'cause blood is much thicker than water.

For dessert, there was batwing confetti and the veins of a mummy named Betty. I first frowned upon it, but with ketchup on it, it tasted very much like spaghetti.

0: You know, kids, Halloween is a time that's supposed to be fun for everyone, kids and grown-ups. So enjoy yourself. But remember to be polite when you ask for treats and don't play tricks that are harmful. Help make Halloween a night that everyone will enjoy.
1: Uno, dos, one, two, tres, cuatro.

0: a glass of ice water. Is that on your menu?
1: I am William Castle, the director of the motion picture you're about to see. I feel obligated to warn you that some of the sensations, some of the physical reaction which the actors on the screen will feel, will also be experienced for the first time in motion picture history by certain members of this audience. I say certain members because, well, some people are more sensitive to these mysterious electronic impulses than others. These unfortunate, sensitive people will at times feel a strange, tingling sensation. Others will feel it less strongly. But don't be alarmed, you can protect yourself. At any time you are conscious of a tingling sensation, you may obtain immediate relief by screaming. Don't be embarrassed about opening your mouth and letting rip with all you've got, because the person in the seat right next to you will probably be screaming too. And remember this, a scream at the right time may save your life. May save your life. May save your life. May save your life.

The Phantom Surfers are playing us out of their Spookin' Annie special from the back of the station wagon. I'm a little bummed out that our Sam Hain All Hallows Eve Nutcracker night is coming to an end. But we'll be back again next year. And by the way, throw a couple of bones, throw some cow bones into the bonfire, if you will, by way of a couple of bucks to Boss Radio 66 to keep this place playing the music that I've never heard, but the stuff that makes me smile. This is the Phantom Surfers, Pursuit of the Leather Girls. This is Johnny Bartlett's band, ladies and gentlemen. You gotta love Johnny Bartlett still putting out some music that we must dig. A few sayonara versions of Halloween fun facts. You're going to, did you know that the motion picture Halloween, of which I think a new installment is playing in the theaters right now, was shot on such a small budget that they had to use the cheapest Halloween mask they could find to disguise the face of the murderous Michael Myers. And what they did was they went and they found the cheapest mask happened to be Captain James T. Kirk's face from Star Trek. So how about that? Two great movie franchises are connected by way of the cheapest prop that the budget could afford. You gotta love those fun facts. Come on. Captain Kirk and Mike Myers separated at birth in many countries, such as, say, France, as well as Australia, and I'm going to say quite a few more. Halloween, which we are celebrating now, is seen as an unwanted and overly commercial American influence onto their popular culture. How could they possibly say such a thing? But we love you. And we brought you Tootsie Rolls, the first wrapped candy bar. So when you're out trick-or-treating here in the ghoulish night, surrounded by ghosts and goblins who are dancing all around, just remember that in Alabama, in the state of Alabama, it is illegal to dress up as a priest or a nun on Halloween. Now, that's a lot of territory to cover, so be very careful in your choice of costume. But I got to tell you, if you are in the state of Alabama, you are such a scofflaw and you have the guts or the nuts to dress up as a priest or a nun, well, in the words of one of the great sons of Alabama himself, then baby, you are throwing deep. You are throwing deep, baby. Thank you, Kenny Stabler. Thanks, everybody, for listening. Thanks for everybody at BossRadio66.com for yet another ride in the back of the station wagon. From the parking lot outside the Playtone Records headquarters building in the city of Santa Monica, California, this is Hanks saying be safe out there, and remember, always, always, throw deep, baby.

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0: 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The rabbit shook his head and says, he's going, baby. 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Well, he can't talk English, so it won't be no begging plea.
1: Oh, you're trying to make a out of me. I know what you meant.

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Yes, sir, it's us, the McCoys. And I'm Rick Zeringer, here to speak for the four of us. We help keep all hearts beating in good health when we support the work of Our Heart Association. How about it? Won't you please give generously to the Heart Fund this month? 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Thank you.

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1: I feel a little fire. I feel a little fire. I feel a little fire.